I'm only human after all, and you're only human after all. Don't put the blame on me. Don't put your blame on me.

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There's somewhere deep inside me that I can always find. I just go to that place in my mind. I just open up a door, all the memories I find, and go back to those moments when we laughed and loved and cried. That way I will never have to ever say goodbye. When I go to that place in my mind,

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You are the sentinels, silent and sure, keeping watch in the night, keeping watch in the night.

changed, and not as sure as when we started. Then I was inspired.